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0: Coming up, how did Luke Combs write one of his biggest hits? We're going to go behind the song with him for Hurricane. Plus, Jordan Davis will be here to tell us, what is it like performing on these award shows? And also, speaking of awards, did Matt Rife just take a stab or a jab, not a stab, but a jab at Morgan Wallen when it comes to these award shows? We're going to find out in just a few.

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1: Coming up this Friday, we are going to be chatting with Chris Jansen. He is taking over our whole show each and every Friday. You know, we do what they call a Friday takeover, which means we have a very special guest here for the whole show. This time, it happens to be Chris Jansen. He's got some new tunes to talk about. I see he's got some new family stuff going on. There's a whole lot going on in the world of Chris Jansen. So if you're a fan, you're going to want to be listening this Friday.

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1: Okay, moms, if you're a mom, you're going to want to listen up. If you have a mom, you're going to want to listen up in just a few minutes. We have some very important information for you.
2: Moms, there seems to be a problem. You already know what the problem is. I know what the problem is. But do your kids know what the problem is? They do not. So we're going to tell you on the way.

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1: All right, this is for all the moms out there, or if you have a mom, you want to know this information. Actually, it's troubling information because apparently moms are not doing so well mentally or physically for some reason. They're saying in most recent years, there's been a decline in both mental and physical health.
2: The largest decline, by the way. And as a mom, we know this. We are fully aware. So listen, moms, if you're in the car with your kids right now, I want you to turn up the radio because we have a message for your children. Children, what are you doing?
1: This is not how you talk to kids. You have a child. You don't. This is not how to speak to them.
2: Oh, I will ask him what he's doing all the time. I go, what are you doing? What are you doing right now? Please help me help you. Help your mom today and for the rest of your life.
1: Can you just be, can you just be a little bit nicer?
2: Be a little bit nicer.
1: Just a little bit.
2: Why don't you listen on the second time instead of the 15th time? Okay. And this goes for all the adult children as well. You are also a pain in the butt to your mom. And I know this because I am a pain in the butt to my mom. She tells me all the time, I'm going to try to be nicer to her. We're all going to try to do better. Okay.

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2: I fell in love with playing the guitar from a really early age. 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French horn and all of that. But I always went back to guitar. It was my best friend the minute they put one that was my size in my hands when I was 9 years old. 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I feel more at home with a guitar in my lap talking to you right now than I do with without a guitar in my lap.

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1: 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Coming up in just a few minutes, did Matt Rife, the stand-up comedian, just take a jab at Morgan Wallen? 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
1: I'm weatherology meteorologist Derek Height with a significant weather update. A severe thunderstorm warning has been issued for areas of Columbia, Marquette, and Sauk counties until 8:15 p.m. tonight. This batch of storms has the potential for both large hail and strong straight-line winds. Ping-pong ball-size hail and winds up to 60 miles an hour are likely as it moves south at 30 miles an hour. For your safety, stay inside and away from windows until the storm passes. Large hail and strong winds can easily shatter glass, causing injury. If you're caught outside, take shelter in a sturdy building or a hardtop car. Take shelter now. Again, a severe thunderstorm warning continues for Columbia, Marquette, and Sauk counties until 8:15 p.m. tonight. Bear in mind, this line of storms has the potential for hail the size of ping pong balls and wind gusts to 60 miles an hour. Stay tuned for additional updates. I'm meteorologist Derek Height.
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2: So did the comedian Matt Rife take a jab at Morgan Wallen at the American Music Awards? That's what some people are saying. But listen to this.
3: I think we can all agree that the current state of country music, some pretty good hands, right? I mean, just tonight alone, we've seen Riley Green, Keith Urban, and actually making his very first AMA appearance, Morgan Wallen is here! I'm kidding, why would you even look? Of course that's not him, he hates award shows, he'll never be here, ever. He's too busy selling out two shows on the moon right now.
2: Okay, so is it really a jab if he's like, Morgan Wallen is not here because he's too busy performing songs on the moon? This is a compliment. Morgan Wallen is so busy and so popular that he basically could play a song on the moon. I don't see this as an insult. I see this as I don't know, it's kind of made out to be an insult, but it's really not. This is a compliment.

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0: Madison's Country, Q106. The one and only Luke Combs is going to be joining us in just a few minutes, and we're going back to 2017 with him.
1: And we're going back to the song Hurricane. Just what is the story behind it? Luke Combs is going to tell us.

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1: Hey, Chris Jansen fans, he is going to be here taking over this show Friday, the whole show. So be listening if you're a fan of Chris Jansen. Me and a beer, how did the song come about? What's the story behind it? And a whole lot more. Chris Jansen will be here to tell you coming up on Friday.

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1: So there's one thing that I kind of hate that people do when you're on a flight. And this one thing is now going to become a finable offense. And that is if you're a person who rushes into the aisle right after landing.
2: Grabs your bag and hurries up to the front. You know, people do that. And I feel like you're supposed to wait in order of like the seats and like do the zipper method, like the way

0: Right. 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
1: Yeah, so just heads up. It's only for Turkey Airlines.
0: Oh, well, it's not going to work for me. 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
1: Well, I know. 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
0: Nope, I've never been.

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1: Now, the way in just a few minutes, Jordan Davis is going to be joining us. Turn This Truck Around is his latest, but we're actually going to continue the conversation about award shows. So what is it like for Jordan Davis when he gets to perform on these nationally televised award shows? Is he nervous? Does he get excited about it? We're going to find out coming up.

0: Welcome to Q Country, Luke Combs. I'm in love, loving on you. Jordan Davis. 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Thomas Rhett. Country is Luke Bryan, Jason Aldean, Carrie Underwood, Kenny Chesney, Kane Brown, Ashley McBride, Hardy. We love our country. 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
1: Hey, if you haven't done it yet, give us a follow at Rob and Holly Show. 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It's all there.

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1: Hey there with the Rob and Holly Show. A quick baby update for you. So, you know, we got our second on the way any moment now. It's the countdown is on. Me and my wife had our very last ultrasound appointment today. She's already having contractions. She's already dilated. And so we're scheduled to go in on Monday. And I don't know if we're going to make it that long. We're hoping to make it through the weekend in the rest of this week. But we may have baby number two before that. So if I have to dip out when I get a phone call and you don't hear me, that's how you know what's going on.

0: Madison's Country, Q106. You know, I love being on the water. I love boating, but there's one type of boat that I've never been on.
1: What do you, what kind of, have you been on a dinghy?
0: I think so.
1: You have? Remember when we were in that meeting, we were talking about doing a boat. We're going to drive around in a boat all summer. And I just kept saying, if we don't get a dinghy, we're not doing it. We shouldn't do it.
0: We should be able to get a dinghy.
1: I think it would be fine if we had a station dinghy, you know?
0: I wish we would. I'd take the dinghy out. I've never been on a sailboat, though. Can you believe that?
1: I've never been on a sailboat. Sounds like a lot of work. I think the sailboat's the one boat where they're like, you don't just get to hang out. They're like, hurry, hoist the sails. That's what I imagine it to be. Like, you're now doing work on the boat. You're not just sitting there leisurely enjoying life.
0: Well,
1: I think as one should on a boat.
0: I think you have to, pay more, and then you get... Then you get a crew that handles that. Then you can relax.
1: Oh, yeah. No, that's outside of my socioeconomic status.

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2: I love cars. 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And I think that's kind of what really started my passion for it. I was an ATV mechanic for 6 years and before I was able to do music full time. So I still find myself tinkering on stuff and just having fun building classic stuff, fast stuff, different things. 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That's a hard one for me.

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1: Hey, with the Rob and Holly Show. 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So who's next to take over the show? Chris Jansen coming up on Friday. Be

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1: 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But this is just like, I'm like, how is this even possible? We'll tell you coming up.
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0: Madison's Country, Q106. Well, if you're in your 40s, they say there is one thing you can do to add some years to your life. It's not too late for you to lose weight. That's all you got to do.
1: By the way, it doesn't even need to be a ton of weight. They're like, just a minimal weight loss could add years to your life. Although some people say, do you want to live those years? I say yes, but some people are like, those are the worst years that you're getting. You definitely want more of your 20s. But that's not how it all works.
0: No, those were 20 years ago if you're 40.
1: 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It would be nice if you're like, you get years, okay? We're going to give you more years and you're going to get them. You can go back in your 20s and get like three more 20 years.
0: This is why I've been trying to say this for a long time, is like, try to not get to a point where you're like, where you're too far gone.
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0: You know, you gotta make like eating right and exercise a lifestyle.
1: I like that you live in reality. I'm still like, can we figure out the time machine? Okay. Because let's go back.
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2: October 2025. So no, it's not a very old song at all. It's only a few months old.

Madison's Country, Q106. Hey, don't forget, coming up on Friday, only a couple days away from Chris Jansen. He's going to be here taking over our entire show. New tunes to talk about. A lot going on. I think one of his kids might have been graduating from high school already, so time's flying. Chris Jansen will be here to talk about all of that and more on Friday.

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0: 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Thomas Rhett. Country is Luke Bryan, Jason Aldean, Carrie Underwood, Kenny Chesney, Kane Brown, Ashley McBride, Hardy. We love our country. 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
2: So Psychological was written by three young writers here in Nashville. They're fantastic. And I laughed at the punchline. I was like, this is such a clever spin on that word. I had never thought of them as two separate words. But obviously, it's been a dream come true for me to play off of the psycho and the logical side of that. I think here in the band Perry, one thing that I've always been drawn to is a psycho girl love song. So we were just like, man, this is such a cool new iteration of that for our band. We're not trying to kill a guy out here with this one, you know? We're like passionately in love. And that feels like evolution for me as the narrator.

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0: Ashley McBride tries to maintain a balance in her life these days, but she knows the signs when the stress becomes a little too much. And it has to do with her dog.
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0: 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Thomas Rhett. Country is Luke Bryan, Jason Aldean, Carrie Underwood, Kenny Chesney, Kane Brown, Ashley McBride, Hardy. 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

0: Johnson was deciding what song would be next for radio, the song he wanted wasn't necessarily what his fans wanted. He tells us why.
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2: I was a strong advocate for this song for radio because I'll just use it against one of my own. I thought that Made in the USA was going to be like the next Toby Keith hit, you know. I really did. And when we played it live, I was like, okay, you know, people enjoyed it, but I saw them talking to each other. I saw them like not really paying attention. And then it's like, all right, next song, kick off into the fall. All the cell phones in the entire arena all go up and they're like, it's here, it's here. And I noticed it and I was like, well, there's my research and development right there. So that's why we picked it.

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0: Madison's Country, Q106. Time for a farm and agribusiness update. Boy, with the weather and the forecast, we're definitely looking forward to a great turnout for the Green County Breakfast on the Farm. That's going to be this Saturday at Pinnacle Dairy. Now, remember, the Green County Ag Chest does a wonderful job getting free transportation lined up for everybody that wants to go out to their 46th annual event. No parking at the farm, but they'll have buses that are leaving the Green County Fairgrounds in Monroe, Albany Lions Club in Albany, Judah School District in Judah, and Monticello School District in Monticello. Buses are going to start to roll from 5:30 in the morning till 9:30 in the morning. No cost to you. Just buy your ticket when you get to the breakfast. Good luck to our friends at the Green County Breakfast on the Farm. This Saturday is their big day. Dairy markets yesterday in Chicago, barrel cheese dropped three at 144. 40-pound black cheese was up a half at 149 and three quarters. AA butter on Wednesday up six at 162 a pound. This morning, the June Class 3 milk that goes into cheese is down 13 at 1639 a hundredweight. Madison weather.
1: Ample sunshine expected today with daytime highs approaching 77. Northeasterly winds 8 to 15 miles per hour. Lows around 49, tonight partly cloudy. Partly cloudy, tomorrow 82. I'm meteorology meteorologist Jennifer Fuchitsky. Currently 57.
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0: Madison's Country, Q106. Time for a farm and agribusiness update. 2026 has been designated as the International Year of the Woman Farmer, and Wisconsin wants to recognize our own women farmers. Rooted in Gratitude is an event that's being sponsored by the Food and Farm Exploration Center up in Plover, and they want your nominations of Wisconsin women that are great examples of why we're celebrating the International Year of the Woman Farmer. But nominations must be submitted by the end of the day on Friday. If you're interested, pop on over to their website, foodandfarmexplorationcenter.org. foodandfarmexplorationcenter.org, and make sure that you nominate that special farm woman today. Markets, they're a little bit special on a Thursday morning. Right now, they're all up, and that's good news. Currently in Chicago, we've got July corn up 3, December new crops up 4 at 481, July soybeans are up 8, November new crop currently 7 cents stronger, 1188, July wheat right now up 4 at 626. Madison.
1: Ample sunshine expected today with daytime highs approaching 77. Northeasterly winds 8 to 15 miles per hour. Lows around 49. Tonight, partly cloudy. Partly cloudy tomorrow, 82. I'm weatherology meteorologist Jennifer Vujitsky. Currently 57.
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0: Dan and Shay wanted to write a song about a major issue in the world. 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

0: Elizabeth Mary, how's your face, head, neck doing today?
1: You sound like a kid going through.
0: Oh my God, puberty, right?
1: Changes. I know. Oh, I forgot to tell you. Last week.
0: Yes, man.
1: Last weekend, I was hanging out with Rick Monroe and the Hitmen, who do our intro song.
0: Oh, yeah. How were they?
1: They were so good. They say hi. I totally forgot until I heard it again. I said to them, I hear you every single morning.
0: Ah, so. I love those guys. Those are great guys. They really are. Jen sent me this long article about my voice. Like, and I'm doing all the right things, but it's just stress. That's it.
1: Dude, I've seen you like crusty voice, but this has been going on for almost 2 weeks. Look at you. You're drinking tea.
0: Yeah, I teabagged it this morning for sure. And I need to be better.

0: Wayne is retiring. Any chance?
1: Is retiring. Oh my gosh! Yeah. Are you serious?
0: Yeah.
1: That's a big deal.
0: Yeah, Cheryl from Vic and Cheryl Famer calling it a day. She's going to retire. She has been at her bar in Wanakee, Wisconsin, the Gold Nugget, for 25% of its lifespan.
1: Wait, are you serious?
0: I figured it out. She was really upset, actually.
1: Wait, how long many years?
0: The Gold Nugget opened in 1889.
1: Nuh-uh.
0: Yeah.
1: Are you serious?
0: Yeah.
1: Wait, I gotta do math. Hold on, I can't do that in my head. Wait, I probably can, but I don't want to. Okay,
0: 134.
1: Aw, man.
0: Actually, so that math is wrong.
1: I know, 137.
0: It opened in like 1892, I think.
1: Wait, was she there over 30 years?
0: Yeah.
1: Stop it. Mm-hmm. Are you joking? Oh my gosh, that's amazing.
0: Oh yeah, Fish. I started as a part-timer and then I ran a nugget. I've only been running it for 25 years.
1: Wait, I wonder if she's going to pop some, how does she say it? Prosecco.
0: Oh, God. Elizabeth Marie, you come over. I got some Prosecco for you.
1: Is she from Minnesota? She just has like a northern accent
0: She's Wisconsin, 100%. Yeah. Yeah, she...
1: Very northern Wisconsin. That's exciting. That's a big deal.
0: So if you know Cheryl of Vic and Cheryl fame, make sure you get today and you're anywhere near Wanakee, Wisconsin. If you're listening on Kickin' Country, you probably don't know her. That's one of our stations, or KQ98 or Y99. But if you are listening to Q106 in Madison and you know Cheryl, get out to the Nugget today or tomorrow before 2 each day and say hello and good luck to her. She's retiring. I'm really proud of her.
1: I love it. That's cool. I love it. Congrats, girl.
0: All right. We're going to talk about high-powered dads. Russell Crowe, we have a lot to do today, including Country Courthouse in a couple hours. Let's get this party started with 3 Nugs next.
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1: Fish with Friends, Elizabeth Mary. I've got three nugs for you.
2: I love it. Let's do it.
1: Let's start with California. That was weird. Police officers in Cali came to the rescue when they helped deliver a baby in a parking lot.
3: Oh, my gosh. That poor woman. Okay.
1: Yeah, the first deputy found a woman already in labor with the baby's head showing, umbilical cord wrapped around its neck. The second deputy showed up. Yeah, they were able to safely deliver the child. Everybody's okay, and everybody says the cops rock.
3: Wow, that's amazing.
1: Hey, Glenn Powell, the actor, shared one of the strangest fan encounters of his career. A woman in London has been eating printed photos of his face every day.
3: What?
1: For months in hope that he'll cast her in a movie. Literally, they said, hey, Glenn, the girl that eats your face is here.
3: Oh, my God. That's so weird.
1: I know. She, guess what she does for a living?
3: What?
1: TikTok. And finally, high-powered college-educated dads are cutting back on work hours and spending more time helping to raise the kids.
3: That's amazing.
1: Researchers found that between 2019 and 2024, fathers increased their time spent on childcare and housework by more than 4 hours a week while cutting paid work by about 6 hours weekly. So there you go.
3: Paul and I have definitely shared a lot more time. That's amazing. I think that's so important.
1: Well, it's good to see Paul finally stepping up. Way to go, Paul.
3: I know.
1: You're doing it right with this one, my friend.
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1: It's Thursday. Good morning to you. I'm Jen Stevens. Here's what's going on today, May 28th. So we have new federal money coming our way to assist Wisconsin communities replace lead water service lines. This is part of an Infrastructure Investment Act passed by Congress about 5 years ago, part of a larger initiative by the EPA to address approximately 4 million lead service lines across the country. Lead, a neurotoxin especially harmful to young children. About half of the funding here will be allocated to disadvantaged communities as grants or forgiveness loans in Wisconsin. The EPA estimates that more than 343,000 lead service lines in operation across this state. In business, as the U.S. prepares to celebrate its 250th anniversary this summer, Doritos is launching a massive promotion called Build the Bold, challenging contestants to recreate famous U.S. landmarks made entirely out of Doritos. The grand prize, $250,000. It's not so funny anymore, is it? A couple of rules. One of them, Doritos says contestants are forbidden from using any AI. The promotion runs through the end of July with details on parent company PepsiCo's main website. And our Capital Times has done a great job, a comprehensive job for all of us, compiling a 2026 Madison Summer Festival Guide. If you'd like to check it out, it's online now at captimes.com. Jazz at the Memorial Union to cover bands and concerts at Monona Terrace, bluegrass on Lake Wabisa. Each event contains an active link for you. 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
2: Ample sunshine expected today with daytime highs approaching 77. Northeasterly winds 8 to 15 miles per hour. Lows around 49. Tonight, partly cloudy. Partly cloudy tomorrow, 82. I'm weatherology meteorologist Jennifer Wojcicki. Currently, it's 55 degrees.
3: Well, Packers running back Josh Jacobs was released from jail yesterday as the Brown County District Attorney's Office said it was not ready to issue formal charges. Jacobs had been arrested stemming from an incident on Saturday that resulted in Hobart Lawrence Police Department referring him to the DA's office on five domestic abuse-related charges, including one that was a felony. But the DA's office said it was not ready to charge him and that more investigation needed to be done. Jacobs' absence from practice yesterday was the biggest story as the Packers continue their OTAs. Coach Matt LaFleur said he would not comment on the matter any further than what the team said in a press release and that he would let the process play out. The Brewers finished off their sweep of the Cardinals yesterday with a 2-1 win. Milwaukee was getting no hit through seven innings, but scored a pair of runs in the eighth to get the victory. Aaron Ashby picked up his ninth win of the year. Trevor McGill earned his sixth save. The Crew's lead in the NL Central now stands at 4.5 games. They'll be at Houston starting on Friday. That's your morning sports wrap-up. I'm Ebo.
4: 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No issues on East Washer downtown and other main routes are at the posted speeds. No crashes or delays. With Q106 traffic, I'm Stacy Kay.
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6: Fish with Friends, a really unique tax question of the day coming up here in just a few seconds about funerals. And strange things. Yeah, I know. It's next. We'll explain.

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1: Fish with Friends, Elizabeth Mary. The text question of the day.
2: What's the craziest or strangest thing you've ever experienced or witnessed at a funeral?
1: Stop show.
2: Now, this is a weird, crazy question.
1: This is sad in theory.
2: Yeah.
1: But we could make it a little fun, I guess. I don't know.
2: I have family friends back in Iowa who do all of my family's funerals and wakes.
1: Oh, God. So you have a million answers, probably.
2: Oh, my gosh. Yes.
1: Text question of the day. What's craziest or strangest thing you've ever experienced or witnessed at a funeral? Choose one.
2: Well, no, this one my aunt had this happen. Okay. So they were in a biker club.
1: Okay.
2: Pretty intense biker club. And a lot of biker clubs don't get along.
1: Yeah.
2: So there was a funeral of one of their friends, the bikers, full blown. I forget the name of the biker.
1: Don't even say it. Yeah.
2: Walked in, a bunch of them, started beating up the family standing next to the casket, started throwing the flowers, started throwing the, like,
1: why?
2: Causing a ruckus. They were like rival biker people.
1: No, that's crappy.
2: Yeah. And that's so crappy. They like bolted, like, fists were flying, like it was bad.
1: That's not cool. That sucks.
2: Could you imagine being at that funeral?
1: Yeah, be great. I mean, no.
2: No.
1: It would be terrible.
2: No.
1: That would be I wouldn't even know what to do. Mm-hmm. I wouldn't even know what to do.
2: Mm-hmm.
1: Craziest or strangest thing you've ever experienced or witnessed at a funeral was my mother's.
2: What happened?
1: All right. So let me stop the show for this one. Okay. My mother's funeral.
2: Okay.
1: Very intimate, very small gathering.
2: Mm-hmm.
1: My ex and I were there. Not ex at the time, right? And my father... who had been married to my mother for almost 55 years and that they've been taking care of her for years.
2: Yeah.
1: Comes over to me and my ex at the time and was like, ooh, Alicia, I heard your Aunt Sue got divorced. Probably, spot on impression of my dad, probably too old for her. How's your grandma?
2: Was he being funny?
1: He's trying to be funny, but he was afraid to be alone. So it was, it was weird.
2: Did your dad ever date? Like, how far apart was your mom and dad?
1: Just a few years, 5 years.
2: Oh, okay. Yeah. Did he ever date?
1: Oh, yeah.
2: He did?
1: Oh, yeah. Sweet Becky ruined his death. That was fun. Said no one ever. Thanks for bringing that up.
2: What?
1: That was rude.
2: Oh, my God. Really?
1: You knew about Becky. You're so mean.
2: Oh, Becky.
1: You knew about sweet, sweet Becky.
2: Oh, my God. Becky.
1: I've never wished more ill will on someone in my life.
2: At her butt.
1: Craziest or actually there's one person, but other than that person, then Becky. Craziest or strangest thing you've ever experienced or witnessed at a funeral? Sorry if we bummed you out a little bit, but you can make it fun. Start texting in a message and via the app for the text question of the day.
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0: Madison's Country Q106, Nashville Music Notes keeps you in the know about Music Row. 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
2: It's Thursday today, the 28th of May. Good morning. With a look at what's happening, I'm Jennifer Stevens. Dane County supervisors introducing a new resolution that would pause data center development here for a year and a half while a newly created advisory committee finishes researching their impact. This moratorium would stop the county from accepting applications or issuing any zoning permits for any data centers in towns under county zoning. Once research is complete, the Zoning and Regulation Committee would then return the revised measure to the full county board, and we will keep you updated. A new partnership between Public Health Madison and Dane County and Clean Lakes Alliance is going to expand beach monitoring at 4 beaches in hopes to better understand what is causing E. coli levels to rise in area lakes after heavy rain. Researchers will focus on Vilas, Spring Harbor, Esther, and Albrecht beaches, where they explain the elevated bacteria levels happen after heavy rainfall. Now they need to figure out where that bacteria is coming from. Data collected this summer, they say, will help pinpoint sources and ultimately guide possible solutions. And what if we told you that we have a fairly viable way for you to win $250,000, $250,000, as part of the U.S. 250th birthday celebration this summer? Doritos is launching a contest they're calling Build the Bold, challenging creative types to build famous U.S. landmarks entirely out of Doritos. The contest runs through the end of July. A couple rules, most notably, no AI of any degree is allowed. The details are on parent company PepsiCo's main website. Good luck.
3: Ample sunshine expected today with daytime highs approaching 77. Northeasterly winds 8 to 15 miles per hour. Lows around 49. Tonight, partly cloudy. Partly cloudy tomorrow, 82. I'm weatherology meteorologist Jennifer Wojcicki. Right now, 57.
4: Good morning. Starting off with no problems on the interstates or Beltline for your Thursday drive-in. No issues in East Washer downtown, and other main routes are at the posted speeds. No crashes or delays. With Q106 traffic, I'm Stacy Kay.
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0: didn't do.
1: Madison's Country, Q106. Fish with friends, hanging out with a couple of my friends, Elizabeth, Mary, and Jen. Now, Elizabeth, Mary, and Jen, are, as far as the collective, if you will, of the show goes, are staples, right? Well, I wanted to go to them because I always have a friend for something. You want workout stuff? Call Jake the Trainer. Money, yeah, anything.
2: Don't
1: money.
2: Call me for that. No, don't call me for any of that.
1: Dan the Mortgage Man, though, money and stuff. Don't call Jen for that either.
2: No money, no working out.
1: But if you've got
2: your money spent.
1: If you got a story about divorced people, Jen's on two pills, I guarantee it. If you want a story about divorced people, you call two ladies that have been divorced.
2: Divorced people?
1: Yeah, I found this story in the, have you heard of the Newsweek?
2: Maybe.
1: Yeah. So I found this story in the Newsweek. They spoke to a 33-year-old woman who got divorced. She asked for her ex's Netflix password in the settlement. It was actually written in, and she gets to keep access to the account indefinitely for the rest of their... Yes, that was a thing. That was a thing. Now, Jen, your divorce was before ours. What do you think?
2: It's not a big ask, is it? Who cares?
3: Okay, but why?
1: That's part of the deal. She said, all I want is the car, the dog, and his Netflix password.
2: I'd be a little more worried about the other two than the Netflix password.
3: Right. When I got divorced, I wanted my own independence, you know? I didn't want to be tied to anything.
1: Oh, my God. Are you kidding me? When I got divorced, it was like we broke down who's going to pay for Prime and the other one, the Peacock. Well,
2: would you be upset? Would you be willing then to share that with someone that you cared about and shared a life with? Is that a big deal to you?
1: No, I actually was like, literally like, I will pay for Peacock and Prime, but you're paying for Netflix. Yeah. And Netflix keep, right? So I currently have it through
2: that's
1: her.
2: Your
1: she
2: line, that's your line right there, Netflix?
1: Yeah.
2: Why is it expensive? I don't even know.
1: It is. And they
3: just went up.
1: It just went up again. She's going to kill it. Yeah.
2: All I know, not to go off on a tangent, all I know is I have... I almost swore really bad. I have every damn one of them. I have, you name it, I have it. Yeah. And every time I go to watch a flipping movie, it costs me money.
1: How does it cost you money?
2: Every time. I don't know. I'm doing something wrong.
1: Jen, you're doing something wrong.
2: Where do you want? And then it goes over to all of them. All of them that I pay for. $4.99, $3.99, SD, low D, high D, who cares D?
3: Someone needs to help Jen.
1: Somebody needs to help Jen with the D.
2: Why should I not be paying?
1: But no.
3: No, unless it's like a brand
2: what
3: new
2: should
3: movie.
2: Happen when you press a movie.
1: She's getting it through Prime.
3: Well, how new are these movies?
2: No, not brand new, but not.
1: Oh, Jen. You're getting movies through Prime that you probably have for free on another app.
2: I do. That's what I'm saying. Well, what? You're so mean. Why are you being so mean?
1: I'm not
2: mean
1: being
2: to
1: mean.
2: Right
1: I want to help you.
2: Nice? Why don't you help me? You're laughing at me. You're not helping.
1: Do you have a Fire Stick, a Roku, or is it built into your TV?
2: Roku.
3: Yeah, what do you have? You have
2: a Roku. And I pay for that, too.
3: Here's what you do. Go to Google.
2: You already
3: Google
2: lost
3: the movie
2: me.
3: And say, what service
1: she's not going to do it.
2: I do that. And then it says, oh, it's on blibbity blonde blibbity blonde. And then I say to myself, oh, I have all those. I'm golden. And then there it comes.
1: Hey, if you need any technical advice about your apps or anything like that, reach out to
3: Jen.
1: Yeah. Fish W Friends on social media. Just Jen can help you.
2: You're welcome.
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1: Fish with friends, Madison's Country.
2: Fish with friends, Elizabeth, Mary, and I hanging out right now. Busy hour ahead of us. Now, look, here's the deal. Country Courthouse will be in about an hour. You know the drill, right? That's normal. But George Burge had a great conversation with him recently. Going to share that with you in 20 minutes. Right now, though, Elizabeth, Mary, it's all about today's text question of the day.
3: What's the craziest or strangest thing you've experienced at a funeral? This is ridiculous. Text in, message via the app. Your answers, they're next.
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0: 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Fish with friends, Elizabeth Mary. Today's text question of the day.
1: What's the craziest or strangest thing you've ever experienced or witnessed at a funeral?
0: Man, we've got some great answers for that, this one, and we're going to get to it in a sec, but you were telling me some stuff off the air, and but you have a friend that owns a funeral home.
1: Yeah, they
0: and
1: do.
0: And there's some weird stuff.
1: There's some really weird stuff.
0: You said
1: stuff.
0: Rival biker gang, right? Came in and just beat the crap out of a
1: Yes, it was like a movie. My aunt said it was like a movie.
0: That sounds terrible.
1: It was so bad. I felt bad for the family.
0: My father made a very awkward and weird comment to my ex about Aunt Sue and
1: maybe you got
0: stuff.
1: Your awkwardness from your dad.
0: Probably. These answers are

0: nothing compared to some of the ones we've seen from you. Fish with Friends, the text question of the day. One more time, Elizabeth, Mary.
1: What's the craziest or strangest thing you've ever experienced or witnessed at a funeral?
0: What about you?
2: People hysterical laughing during the services.
0: I'm sorry?
2: Yeah, people hysterical laughing, you know, nervous laughter.
0: Oh.
2: There's certain people and they can't stop and they're like loudly laughing in the pews. It's crazy.
1: Interesting. I guess grief is like, I don't know, people deal with grief differently.
0: I can't imagine if somebody was laughing at a funeral, the look I would give them, good Lord.
1: If it was like your parent
2: or
1: something.
2: Oh my God.
0: Yeah. That's that is an amazing answer. Thank you so much for the call. You have a great day.
2: Thank you, guys.
0: All right, Elizabeth, Mary, let's jam through some of these before we get to last call for today's text question of the day, which is, what's the craziest or strangest thing you've ever experienced or witnessed at a funeral?
1: Someone said they saw someone jump onto the coffin as it was being lowered into the grave.
0: Oh,
1: I don't know the context of that, if that was like being funny or just sad. This is kind of a depressing question, Fish.
0: Someone trying to quietly open a can while they were doing the closing prayer.
1: That's so bad.
0: Cracking a cold one.
1: Taking pictures of the deceased. I agree with this. I've seen this at a funeral.
0: That's a tough one.
1: We did closed.
0: For Mars.
1: I'm weird, though. Like, I almost need to see them. It's a mental thing.
0: Oh, is it? So you could say goodbye?
1: Well, just so, like, I almost have to see that they're gone.
0: They offered that with my mom, and if I'd seen it, I never would have unseen it.
1: Really?
0: Yeah, I was like, nope.
1: It'd be like my grandma always says, like, God, they look so good.
0: The lady who convinced my mother to ditch chemo and use essential oils handed out business cards at her funeral.
1: Oh, my God. That's so bad.
0: Text question today. Craziest or strangest thing you've ever witnessed at a funeral? I've got a great one. You could do one more if you want. I've got
1: no,
0: one.
1: No, you go for it. You go for it.
0: This is a weird one.
1: Okay.
0: You won't believe me, Lisa. And I texted back, are you serious? And I said, yeah. You won't believe me. But somebody's phone went off with the ringtone, staying alive.
1: Oh, no. Oh, no. You kind of have to find the humor in that a little bit.
0: You have to try it something, right?
1: Staying alive. Staying alive.
0: I texted them back and I said, watch, I'll make Elizabeth Mary sing. I knew that was going to happen. Fish with Friends, you're going to be last call on this one. What's your answer?
3: My ex's stepmom passed away a few years ago and her parents were still alive. So they were like, I mean, they must have been in their 90s. And the dad chased the car when it was leaving. It was the saddest thing I've ever seen in my life. And, like, I just felt his pain so much. And it was just like, I haven't been to a funeral again. Like,
1: oh,
3: I don't think,
1: gosh,
3: I can go back.
0: Wow. I can't
1: that
0: even
1: imagine. That gives me,
0: that's terrible.
3: Yeah, it was awful.
0: That is terrible. Oh, well, thank you for sharing. And I think I'm going to go cry now.
3: Yeah, same. Same.
4: Q.

0: Davis. Find one you can't live without. Thomas Rhett. Country is Luke Bryan, Jason Aldean, Carrie Underwood, Kenny Chesney, Kane Brown, Ashley McBride, Hardy. We love our country. Madison's Country, Q106.
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1: Good morning on Thursday. It's May 28th. Today, I'm Jennifer Stevens with a look at what's happening for you. So the State Journal is reporting on a new partnership to monitor beaches across the county for this summer. A partnership between Health Madison and Dane County and Clean Lakes Alliance will focus on four specific area beaches to try to figure out what causes E. coli levels to rise in our lakes after heavy rainfall. One environmental health scientist involved explaining, we already know that the beaches are impacted with heavy rain because we see the elevated bacteria immediately afterward. But she says what they need to figure out, where it's coming from. Dane County supervisors have introduced a new resolution that would pause data center development here for the next 18 months while an advisory committee finishes studying their impact. County Board Chair Patrick Miles explains this pause gives them time to complete research after growing public concern continues surfacing in many communities here. This will all eventually go back to the full county board before any possible action or finalized votes are taken. And some special issue stamps are coming out soon. The UPS, the United States Postal Service, reissuing their popular Mr. Rogers stamps as of this week in celebration of the 250th anniversary of the U.S. Four different designs available on one sheet of forever stamps, and then coming June 9th as part of their American Icons series, a set of curated stamps by designer Ralph Lauren, issuing part of the anniversary celebration, will feature things like a vintage pickup truck, wild horses, a classic polo ball cap, and a Ralph Lauren teddy bear.
2: Ample sunshine expected today with daytime highs approaching 77. Northeasterly winds 8 to 15 miles per hour. Lows around 49. Tonight, partly cloudy. Partly cloudy tomorrow, 82. I'm weatherology meteorologist Jennifer Wojcicki. Right now, it's 57 degrees.
3: Well, Packers running back Josh Jacobs was released from jail yesterday as the Brown County District Attorney's Office said it was not ready to issue formal charges. Jacobs had been arrested stemming from an incident on Saturday that resulted in Hobart Lawrence Police Department referring him to the DA's office on five domestic abuse-related charges, including one that was a felony. But the DA's office said it was not ready to charge him and that more investigation needed to be done. Jacobs' absence from practice yesterday was the biggest story as the Packers continue their OTAs. Coach Matt LaFleur said he would not comment on the matter any further than what the team said in a press release and that he would let the process play out. The Brewers finished off their sweep of the Cardinals yesterday with a 2-1 win. Milwaukee was getting no hit through seven innings, but scored a pair of runs in the eighth to get the victory. Aaron Ashby picked up his ninth win of the year. Trevor McGill earned his sixth save. The Crew's lead in the NL Central now stands at 4.5 games. They'll be at Houston starting on Friday. That's your morning sports wrap-up. I'm Ebo.
4: Good morning. Getting more crowded now, but so far the interstates and Beltline are moving along. But pockets of congestion are starting up. Brake lights on outbound John Nolan at Broome Street. No issues on East Washer downtown just yet. And other main routes are at the posted speeds. No crashes or delays. With Q106 traffic, I'm Stacy Kay.
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6: Fish with friends about 30 minutes or so from right now, the country courthouse, like it is every Thursday. Hoarder in the court. Yeah, just get ready for that one. It's a fun one. Before that, though, let's talk a little bit about George Burge. He's a talented artist. Oh, my God. He's a great friend of the show. Elizabeth, I had a chance to sit down with him. He was a little tipsy at the CMAs a few weeks ago. I'm going to share it with you next.
0: Cue.

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1: Fish with friends. Elizabeth Mary, talking about the ACMs from a couple weeks ago.
2: Yeah.
1: Getting an in-depth look into George Burge.
2: I love him.
1: He's such a great guy, isn't he?
2: He just seems so like a guy next door, just someone you've known your whole life, right?
1: When you're hanging out with George Burge, you feel comfortable. So comfortable. Christy and I were kind of going at it, not really, but kind of going at it right beforehand. And he immediately set it up with him. I was like, hey, George, sorry that you had to witness that. Are you uncomfortable? How was that fight?
3: It was pretty tame, honestly. Yeah.
1: I mean, how you doing, my friend?
3: That's how you know you're among friends, right? We got to bicker a little bit, right?
1: Yeah, throw it out.
3: My first boss always said, you always got to keep a little tension in the relationship. Hamburger. That's for the best ones, man.
1: Speaking of relationships, how's yours going?
3: Life is good, man. Beautiful wife and kids at home. Yeah. We just built a new house and survived it, barely. Figured out if I just don't make any decisions, it goes well. As long as the check's clear, it's good. We literally move in this week. We've got cleaners in it, cleaning up all the construction debris this weekend, and so we're going in.
1: Is she with you here? You get a sitter?
3: Hell no. She's out shopping for furniture. She's got a house to furnish.
1: So you're here just with your people or who?
3: Just with my crew, yeah. Just with the label and stuff. So I'm gonna shout out Jamise, by the way. She's the one that gets all my records on the radio and introduced me to you guys, which is amazing.
1: 100%.
3: Yes. No fun ever together. Yeah, aside from tequila and country music, you know, we don't have any fun together. Yeah.
1: My favorite thing, I think, last time I saw you, you were leaving and somebody gave you a shot. And she's like, well, I guess I'm driving. And you're like, yeah.
3: Well, yeah. It wasn't even a shot. Bad. I think they were like, do you want a tequila? And I said, yes. And they came back with like a full tumbler full of tequila. No ice. Lance. Yeah. Would you like a half a bottle of warm tequila in a glass?
1: That sounds miserable. No offense. I know you like the booze, but like,
3: I think I left it on a bar stool somewhere.
1: I cannot blame you at all, my brother. Okay. Talk to me about the project you're happy with. We're about to get the go-ahead.
3: Life is awesome. Just released a duet with Priscilla Block yesterday, which is so much fun. I'm such a fan of her. She's an amazing talent, amazing personality. I wrote the song, heard her voice, and texted to her, and it was an instant yes from her, which is so fun. Got this duet with Luke Bryan flying up the charts, which is crazy to... That's even have that come off my lips.
4: How did that even start, by the way? How did
3: Luke just became
4: work?
3: Big brother to me. He brought me out on tour. He bet on me, believed in me. And, you know, he would have me up on the bus after shows, and we just talked life and family and songs. And one night he was like, man, play me a song you haven't put out yet, which was really cool of him to give me the opportunity to kind of shine a little bit.
1: That's really cool.
3: And so I played him the song, and I held my breath for 3 minutes while he listened to it, and he flipped out. And he made me play it for him 4 times in a row, so I had a feeling he liked it. So the next day I kind of worked up the courage to ask him to feature on it. And I sat there for an hour crafting this text message and deleting it and writing it again or whatever. And then 5 minutes later, I get a text back from him. He says, this is badass, ..
4: That's awesome.
3: And then it was 5 minutes later, it was a yes. So to have him bet on me... to have the song fly. It's the fastest climbing song I've ever had at country radio. So we're having fun.
4: Absolutely. How can you not?
3: Yeah.
4: How can you not?
3: He calls me once a week. Hi, man, you see this thing ripping up the charts? It's cool that he watches it, you know?
1: At his point in his life, he doesn't have to. So he's clearly doing it because he loves it.
3: And that's the thing. Yeah. And he's told me that before, too. He's like, man, I don't do anything I don't want to do. But he was like, the song is what is going to lead the decision for me. And he was like, this song is something I believe in and I want to be a part of. And that's crazy flattering to me. And I still can't really wrap my head around it being real, but we're having fun.
4: Well, you're so talented and we're so happy that you,
3: Christy, thank you,
4: come to us and do the crazy things we ask you to do. And
3: the only company party I've ever played.
4: I know.
3: For my family at Q106, by the way, in the history of country music.
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1: George Burge, you're the bomb, man. Thank you so much.
3: Y'all rock. Thanks, Fish.
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2: It's Thursday. Good morning to you. I'm Jen Stevens. Here's what's going on today, May 28th. So we have new federal money coming our way to assist Wisconsin communities replace lead water service lines. This is part of an Infrastructure Investment Act passed by Congress about 5 years ago, part of a larger initiative by the EPA to address approximately 4 million lead service lines across the country. Lead, a neurotoxin especially harmful to young children, about half of the funding here will be allocated to disadvantaged communities as grants or forgiveness loans in Wisconsin. The EPA estimates that more than 343,000 lead service lines in operation across the state. In business, as the U.S. prepares to celebrate its 250th anniversary this summer, Doritos is launching a massive promotion called Build the Bold, challenging contestants to recreate famous U.S. landmarks made entirely out of Doritos. The grand prize, $250,000. It's not so funny anymore, is it? A couple of rules. One of them, Doritos says contestants are forbidden from using any AI. The promotion runs through the end of July with details on parent company PepsiCo's main website. And our Capital Times has done a great job, a comprehensive job for all of us, compiling a 2026 Madison Summer Festival Guide. If you'd like to check it out, it's online now at captimes.com. Jazz at the Memorial Union to cover bands and concerts at Monona Terrace, bluegrass on Lake Wabisa. Each event contains an active link for you. You can check it all out at captimes.com.
3: Ample sunshine expected today with daytime highs approaching 77. Northeasterly winds 8 to 15 miles per hour. Lows around 49. Tonight, partly cloudy. Partly cloudy tomorrow, 82. I'm weatherology meteorologist Jennifer Wojcicki. Currently 59.
4: Good morning. Peak traffic time now with pockets of congestion on the northbound interstate between 94 and 151. And on the westbound Beltline approaching the bridge in between Rimrock and Seminole Highway. Brake lights in the construction zone on John Nolan and on westbound K at 12. Plus the usual traffic light and construction congestion starting up downtown on East Wash Capitol Square and campus. Other main routes at the posted speeds. No crashes or delays. With Q106 traffic, I'm Stacy Kay.
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0: Madison's Country, Q106. Fish with Friends, Dan the Mortgage Man, hanging out with Elizabeth, Mary, and I right now. Dan, is it? Okay, so I know, like, if I have doctor friends, like, that Elizabeth, Mary goes to, I can't ask how her appointment went because it's the HIPAA thing, right?
1: Thank God.
0: Yeah, I know. They were like, no, you can't ask, and it doesn't matter if they're implants. Anyway, but... Here's my question for you, Dan. Can I ask you, you're a mortgage man, obviously, that's your name, which would be kind of funny if you weren't because of your name. Can I ask you a question about, like, if you have clients that, let's say, own properties?
2: Sure. Okay. I just can't divulge anybody's personal information, but I can speak in generalities.
0: Okay. So do you have any clients that own properties?
2: Oh, yes.
0: You do? Okay. What are their names? No, I'm just kidding. Okay. So you may want to talk to them and tell them this story. Are you ready?
2: I'm ready.
0: This is what I would call a don't. My voice has been a little shaky off and on lately, but I'm a don't.
1: That one's not bad, though.
0: Yeah. A Michigan landlord got caught on a tenant's home security cameras doing the nasty with a female friend. Oh, yes. Here's a TV reporter talking about it.
3: He walked back and forth through here naked and
4: might have been trying to make a sandwich, but I don't know. It's creepy. She just pointed the phone to me and I seen him just doing what he was doing right here in our house. It was live footage.
5: Oh my God.
4: Time stamped and everything. My wife, she's germaphobic, so I had to most definitely clean it before she even stepped in this house, period. Too comfortable, so I know for a fact that somebody that comfortable, what else could be done? It's going to be hard. I'm going to probably write some languages on the back of the check for him to transfer to him.
0: What do you think?
1: I saw the video.
0: What?
2: You did.
1: I saw the video. He is literally walking naked in the house, and then all you see are feet in the air. Yep.
0: Okay, wait. I have so much to unpack here. How did that pop up in your algorithm, Elizabeth Mary?
1: I actually think I was under the Fish with Friends profile when that popped up. Thank you.
0: Nice try, buddy. I seriously, there's that, but okay.
1: No, I follow TMZ. It was on TMZ.
0: Oh, sure. Dan, do you believe that? I mean, do we dive into that or do we talk about, do you have any clients, Dan, that you think do the hibbity jibbity with their...
1: You guys.
2: I've not heard that story. Nobody has shared one like that with me, Fish. I'm sorry to say, but I want to hear more about what Elizabeth Mary learned on TMZ.
0: Yeah. Like, should we do the off-air... Over 18 off her phone topic on this one. Should we like?
2: Well, you know, she is a very busy mom. So how does she fit the TMZ time in?
1: you guys. No, it was all over the news. It was ridiculous. Mm-hmm. Okay, I will tell you though. If I knew that someone was doing the naughty on my couch,
0: she's changing.
1: Who is the? No, I'm just. I literally saw the footage.
0: Yeah, you did.
1: You guys.
0: She's like, save.
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0: WQM Middleton Madison.
1: Order in the court. The Country Courthouse is now in session.
0: Country Courthouse on Fish with Friends. Q106.
2: Today for Country Courthouse, I've never done anything like this before, Jen.
3: We have not.
2: Yeah, so this is actually about Kayla and Tristan. Now, Jen, let's kind of fire this up a little bit, but correct me if I'm wrong. They met and got married during college.
3: Mm-hmm.
2: They're in love. Kayla has loved watching HGTV. I see that. So I know, Jen, that's probably one of the reasons you picked this one.
3: Mm-hmm. That's right.
2: What else is going on?
3: HGTV and another very popular show that she said she watches as well. So Kayla is our plaintiff. Fish, she's come to us today because her husband Tristan, she feels like he's bordering on becoming a hoarder.
2: So she watches Hoarders?
3: Mm-hmm.
2: Okay,
3: it's a very popular show.
2: What's going on today, Kayla, for Country Courthouse?
4: Yeah, so I mean, I'm kind of inspired by my shows, but my husband Tristan, I've been noticing signs of the people that are on the hoarder shows, and he's doing the same things and saying the same things, and it's starting to kind of drive me crazy. So, like, he just keeps collecting all this junk or even kids' toys,

0: Okay, so Kayla, go on with your story.
1: Okay, so yeah, he'll like collect junk, kids toys. He'll be like, maybe we will have a kid one day. Then he just refuses to get rid of literally anything. Like, even his clothes from high school that you'll literally never, ever fit into again because...
2: I'm going to fit in them again.
0: Okay, order.
1: You're 25 pounds heavier. Ooh. There's no way.
0: Ouch. He might lose the weight. I get it as a big guy. What are they, gold clothes? Wait, why am I talking to Tristan? Oh,
1: fish. Yeah, but then he can get new clothes. Like, isn't that what normal people do? They just get new clothes. Why are you keeping your high school clothes? Like, Abercrombie and Hollister, skinny, tight jeans. It doesn't make any sense.
0: Okay, Kayla, we got to get to Tristan anyway. He's chomping at the bit, apparently. Anyway, Kayla, give me 15 seconds of your case as the plaintiff today for Country Courthouse.
1: My husband is a massive hoarder, and he needs to get rid of the stuff that he's been holding on to and stop buying junk just because it's on sale or it's free.
3: Mm-hmm.
2: Okay, well, my wife is addicted to reality TV, and I'm worried the next show he's going to get obsessed with is Survivor, and we're going to end up on some island.
0: Okay, order in the court, Tristan. You're next. That's a little extreme, I think, Jen, don't you?
4: Oh, my God.
0: Okay, Country Courthouse, we hear from Tristan, the defendant, next.
5: Cue.

0: Gladys, it's Country Q106. Country Courthouse, we have heard today from the plaintiff, Kayla. What is going on with Kayla and Tristan, Jen?
1: Her husband, Tristan, is our defendant today because Kayla says that he's pretty much bordering on becoming a hoarder.
0: During discovery phase, we learned a lot about that stuff.
1: Yes, we did.
0: Yeah, summons. So look, here's the malfeasance that's been going on here is that Tristan got a raise and he wants to rent a storage unit.
1: It's escalating now.
0: Dungarees or some kind of weird clothes he has.
1: Abercrombie and Hollister.
0: These guys got married in college. Is this a hobby for you? You like collecting things, Tristan?
2: I mean, you just never know when you're going to need something, right?
1: Mm-hmm.
2: And Kayla's complaining about, like, it, you know, there's too much stuff in the house. So I'm like, okay, let's get the storage unit. And it's all out of your face and you don't have to worry about it anymore.
0: Mm-hmm. And shelving and set it up and it's his own little escape.
2: Like, the big thing about the hoarder stuff is, like, it's all messy and there's crap everywhere. And at least I'm organized with it.
0: I mean, that's a good point. That's a good point as well. Jen's making weird faces.
1: Is Kayla, like, a really persnickety neat freak?
2: No, she's fine. She just, like, she watches these TV shows and then she, like, becomes part of that world. Last summer, she wanted to flip houses because she was watching a bunch of HGTV.
0: Oh, God.
1: Kayla.
3: Okay, at least these are healthy addictions. Yours is not healthy.
2: It's not like I go out and buy a bunch of stuff that we don't need just to hold on to it. It's just that when we have stuff, I don't want to throw it out because who knows when you might need it. All right, and listen, as far as the weight thing goes, listen, Fish, I've been listening to you for a long time. I know you've had issues with the weight, so you know how this goes. Like, it's just like
0: skinny pants.
2: It's just an ongoing struggle.
0: Yeah, Jen, I mean, do you have different clothes that you set aside like Tristan does?
1: Well, I think a lot of people
0: do. Wait, order in the court.
1: You just asked me.
0: I'm siding with Tristan. I gotta stop. I'm supposed to be impartial.
1: Oh.
0: Fish, you're in trouble. Okay, sorry. Okay, anyway, go on, Tristan.
2: I just, like, you know, I'm weighed 25 pounds more than I did when I wore those pants, but, you know, I've gained weight and lost weight before, and I never know when I'm going to need something, so I keep everything.
3: Okay, well, here's how you're not going to lose weight.
0: Oh, geez.
3: If you keep hoarding all of this junk and stuff, I'm going to take a... What do you call it? The balloon animal.
0: You mean the sexy animal. Time, or what do you call it, Jen? I call
1: frisky
0: it balloon
1: time. Animal.
0: Frisky time. You're going to take away... Wait, if he keeps collecting
1: She's
0: things...
1: She's threatening
0: you're gonna...
1: him.
0: Wait, order in the court.
3: Yeah. And you're going to sleep in the storage unit with all of your...
2: No. Don't take away the balloon animals.
0: Okay, so Tristan, go ahead and give us your 10 seconds right now of your case, because this is your time.
2: Okay, if this is the biggest problem that she has, then she should count her blessings.
1: Oh.
2: That's all I have to say.
0: Hamburger, I mean, that's Kayla. Are you ready to start counting blessings?
3: I think I'll just take away those balloon animals.
0: Okay.
3: Call it a day.
2: No.
0: No, okay, no using the naughty, what do you call it, Fun Zone South, Jen?
1: Yes.
0: Yeah,
1: yes.
0: No using that right now. This is Country Courthouse. Does Tristan have this issue? Is Kayla in the right? Or is she just hooked on reality TV and she's shoving it in his face, really?
1: Yeah.
0: We'll find out. This is your time now. The jury must deliberate.
4: We've heard from the plaintiff. 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Now it's time for you to decide. Country Courthouse jury deliberation starts now. 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

0: to truly be your country, we need your opinion. 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
1: It's Thursday today, the 28th of May. Good morning. With a look at what's happening, I'm Jennifer Stevens. Dane County supervisors introducing a new resolution that would pause data center development here for a year and a half while a newly created advisory committee finishes researching their impact. This moratorium would stop the county from accepting applications or issuing any zoning permits for any data centers in towns under county zoning. Once research is complete, the Zoning and Regulation Committee would then return the revised measure to the full county board, and we will keep you updated. A new partnership between Public Health Madison and Dane County and Clean Lakes Alliance is going to expand beach monitoring at 4 beaches in hopes to better understand what is causing E. coli levels to rise in area lakes after heavy rain. Researchers will focus on Vilas, Spring Harbor, Esther, and Albrecht beaches, where they explain the elevated bacteria levels happen after heavy rainfall. Now they need to figure out where that bacteria is coming from. Data collected this summer, they say, will help pinpoint sources and ultimately guide possible solutions. And what if we told you that we have a fairly viable way for you to win $250,000, $250,000, as part of the U.S. 250th birthday celebration this summer? Doritos is launching a contest they're calling Build the Bold, challenging creative types to build famous U.S. landmarks entirely out of Doritos. The contest runs through the end of July. A couple rules, most notably, no AI of any degree is allowed. The details are on parent company PepsiCo's main website. Good luck.
2: 77 today, under clear skies. Northeasterly winds, 8 to 15 miles per hour. 49 tonight, partly cloudy skies. High temperatures reach up to 82. Tomorrow, partly cloudy.
3: I'm weatherology meteorologist Jennifer Wojcicki. Currently, 63.
4: Well, Packers running back Josh Jacobs was released from jail yesterday, as the Brown County District Attorney's Office said it was not ready to issue formal charges. Jacobs had been arrested stemming from an incident on Saturday that resulted in Hobart Lawrence Police Department referring him to the DA's office on 5 domestic abuse-related charges, including one that was a felony. But the DA's office said it was not ready to charge him and that more investigation needed to be done. Jacobs' absence from practice yesterday was the biggest story as the Packers continue their OTAs. Coach Matt LaFleur said he would not comment on the matter any further than what the team said in a press release, and that he would let the process play out. The Brewers finished off their sweep of the Cardinals yesterday with a 2-1 win. Milwaukee was getting no hit through 7 innings, but scored a pair of runs in the 8th to get the victory. Aaron Ashby picked up his 9th win of the year. Trevor McGill earned his 6th save. The Crew's lead in the NL Central now stands at 4.5 games. They'll be at Houston starting on Friday. That's your morning sports wrap-up. I'm Ebo.
5: Good morning. Earlier accidents on westbound K at 12 in Ashton and an accident on northbound Park Street at Badger Road are both causing delays and may still be issues. Not bad on the Beltline now, just slow westbound at Todd Drive. Brake lights in the construction zone on John Nolan and the usual traffic lighting construction congestion downtown on East Wash Capitol Square and campus. With Q106 traffic, I'm Stacy Kay.
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7: Today for Country Courthouse, we have a plaintiff and we have a defendant. Jen, can you break it down for us?
1: So Kayla and Tristan are a married couple, and she believes that he has now gone off into the abyss and that he's become a hoarder because of all the things he's saving. And now he received a bonus at work. And he wants to get a storage unit with that money. And she's like, that's the beginning of the end right there. She said, we're not doing that.
7: Yeah, I got to get a storage unit.
1: So that's when they came
7: to organize it.
1: My friend in Chicago in Lake Forest, he had a storage unit, and we used to go there. He'd say, meet me at the storage unit. He had chairs there, and he used to go smoke cigars there because his wife wouldn't let him smoke cigars at their house.
7: So it's at least he's being honest about it, right?
1: Yeah. I don't know. I feel like once you cross that Rubicon, though, you know what I mean? Like, either keep your stuff in check, or then you have the overflow, and the overflows into the world of crazy.
7: All right. Well, what do you think, Grace?
8: You know, I don't personally know this person, right? So it's hard for me to say exactly, like, what they are hoarding and to what amount they are hoarding. Because maybe he just has a lot of sentimental things in his life, and maybe he just wants to keep them. And I don't think that there's anything wrong with keeping things that mean something to you. And especially, he sounds like he's organizing things because he wants to get the storage
7: unit. She's
8: on
7: his side.
8: Organize it and make it look nice. Like, that... to me, a hoarder is a person who has like piles and piles and piles and piles of things.
7: Huh? And then
8: it's mostly trash, right? But it sounds like he doesn't have trash. It sounds like he has things that mean something
7: Grace.
8: To him. And I don't think that there's anything wrong with it as long as it's organized.
1: Summons. I have to say, I feel like she's swaying me.
7: This is a bad order in the court, Jen. Order in the court.
1: Grace, do not make sense.
7: Yeah, during this discovery phase, we've had some arraignment with Grace going on here about Tristan. Again, Tristan is what could be the hoarder. So what about his argument to Kayla saying anytime you watch a TV show, you get hooked on it? I'm assuming you're team Tristan.
8: I think I am.
1: That's okay.
8: I would have to say that I am because I don't think that you necessarily, it's not like you are what you eat. The same thing with TV. Like you don't become what you watch. It's just, sometimes you have guilty pleasures and that's totally fine. But it sounds like if he's getting a storage unit to put his things in to organize them, it doesn't sound like he's trying to keep his house as a hoarder's house, and I don't think that makes him a hoarder.
7: I feel like they dated in college.
1: I'll give it to her.
7: I think Tristan. I think she missed.
1: I paid her to call.
7: Grace misses Tristan. I think she was the girl before you fell in love with Kayla and got married.
8: I love you.
7: Thank you so much, Grace, and you have a wonderful day.
1: Bye.
8: Thank you, guys.
7: Okay, look, Cousin Steve, what are you thinking? If they're in love, but thanks again, Grace. But what do you think about this? Like, we got a text from somebody that said, sentimental items don't take up a storage unit. Another one is like, now, because people are going the other way now. No, don't get a storage unit until he gets rid of his random old crap. What do you think, Cousin Steve?
9: Put it all in storage, so if they do actually break up, then he hasn't got to move it out from the house, has he? It's already there.
7: I've done that before when you move into two separate points, and it's a lot easier when you break up.
9: It just makes sense, but
7: That's actually true. I've done that. It's an interesting... Order in the court! Okay, so what do you think there, Jen? Reset this for us.
1: Kayla and Tristan basically have come to... This has come to loggerheads now, where...
7: I don't know what that means.
1: They've overflowed with their stuff. He receives a bonus at work and thinks that the best way to spend the money would be to get a storage unit.
7: Yeah.
1: So he can start storing and putting his stuff on shelving units and organizing his chaos.
7: Yeah.
1: He's like, what it is, it's organized chaos.
7: So she's kind of trying to perform sanction with him and setting some guidelines there maybe and get a standard of proof. But I don't know what's going on with the statute of limitations here.
1: Clearly that's what's going on.
7: You're weighing in all the ways. Get rid of all the clothing that doesn't fit and then compromise on the rest, somebody said. What do you think of that?
9: Yeah, right. It makes sense. Yeah,
1: we'll have to compromise in some way, shape, or form.
9: But surely the storage unit is a win-win. It's not in the house.
1: But you're spending money on it. Maybe you've been spending money on it for 10 years, $150 a month. Do the math on that.
7: She's very sensitive about storage units.
9: Or just buy a bigger house. Yes. So you don't have the storage unit.
1: You could leave a trail of storage units all over the country.
7: Yeah.
1: Too, if you want to do it that way.
7: Well, that's what? A trail of what? Oh, I feel like she just made Country Courthouse about her.
10: I was just going to say the same thing.
7: She did, actually. I know that for a fact, because she has a trail of storage units.
1: It's not happening.
7: One other last one, and guys, you can keep weighing in. We'll total this up here in a minute. That said, Tristan should purge. A hoarder lives across from me. He has a problem giving up things. What a waste of money. No storage unit for you, sir. Purge, purge, purge. Interesting.
1: I mean,
7: interesting
1: ultimately,
7: points.
1: The question is organized hoarding? Does hoarding have to be piles?
7: There's stuff that I have that Cousin Steve and I were looking at this weekend with Kara that I don't need to have. I have 47 pillows.
1: Right.
7: I got them in the divorce. I think she took the couch and I got 47 pillows.
1: She tried to keep it fair.
7: Yeah, right.
10: She can't use the couch because he's got all the pillows.
7: Yeah, it just works out great. It works out great. Okay, guys, weigh in.
0: Deliberations have ended. The decision is next. Country Courthouse on Fish with Friends, Q106.
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0: Madison's Country, Q106. Country Courthouse, the jury has deliberated, Jen. We have no malfeasance. The discovery phase has happened. Mm-hmm. Summons arraignment. Burdens of proof has been applied. It is time for us to find out who won today at Country Courthouse. Give me 20 seconds on it, Jen.
1: Kayla and Tristan are a married couple. Kayla came to us, so she's our plaintiff today. Her complaint is that her husband, Tristan, she feels like is a hoarder and is bordering on. It's escalating. It's getting worse.
0: Yeah.
1: And Tristan's like, you know what? I just don't want to throw stuff away and waste money. I just think it's being organized, and he doesn't see the problem.
0: Okay, now here we go. Are you ready to find out who won today, Kayla?
2: Yes, I'm ready.
0: The jury deliberated. They voted in, and Kayla, you are the winner today at Country Courthouse. Tristan, they think that you should
1: back off.
0: Learn to throw some stuff away.
1: Yeah.
2: Oh my God! I told you. I am the reasonable one here. Oh, thank you.
3: I'm been bamboozled.
2: Yes.
0: I will say this, Kayla. Some people, we did get a text from somebody that said it was brilliant, but a cheap shot to threaten taking away the balloon animals, the sexy time.
3: Yeah. Yes.
1: Maybe
0: he seems a little bit more loose about it, Jen.
1: Maybe just throw some stuff away, Tristan.
0: Yeah, like start with a little bit.
1: Yeah, maybe.
0: Like your dungarees or the weight set for the 10-year-old or whatever the crap that was. Guys, thanks today for sharing your story with us on Country Courthouse.
3: Thank you.
2: Thank you.
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0: 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You know, I recently was did a thing for Sewer Ninjas where we were talking about Andy Dufresne from the movie Shawshank, where he crawls through hundreds of yards of filthy, foul-smelling sewage to regain his freedom. Right now, my voice has been off and on all week, right? So, since all the stuff we've been doing, I feel like the Godfather.
1: So, let me tell you something right now, my friends, okay? Why are you not taking care of your home?
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0: 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Madison weather.
1: 77 today under clear skies. Northeasterly winds 8 to 15 miles per hour. 49 tonight, partly cloudy skies. High temperatures reach up to 82. Tomorrow, partly cloudy. I'm weatherology meteorologist Jennifer Wojcicki. Currently 63.
2: Good morning. An earlier accident on northbound Park Street at Badger Road has been causing a delay all the way back to McCoy Road, and that may still be an issue. Clear on the Beltline now with occasional slowdowns westbound at Todd Drive and Seminole Highway. Still brake lights in the construction zone on John Nolan, and still the usual traffic lighting construction congestion downtown on East Wash Capitol Square and campus. With Q106 traffic, I'm Stacy Kay.
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1: Fish with friends, Elizabeth, Mary, Dan, the Mortgage Man, and I hanging out right now. Have you guys, we were talking the other day about a couple days ago about cars and whatnot, and Elizabeth, Mary was sharing her amazing car buying skills with us. And I saw this thing online. I think my phone, like my Instagram algorithm changed. Have you guys ever heard of Car Ranch before?
2: Car Ranch? No.
1: Oh, okay. Car Ranch. Actually, a mother on Instagram is going viral for explaining how her daughter has Car Ranch.
3: We were having dinner and my 17-year-old daughter says to me, "There's no ranch." And I said, "I'm sorry, I guess we're out of ranch." So she says, "Hold on." And she gets up and she walks out of the house and she walks right back in. And she goes, "I just remembered I have Car Ranch. When I go to Chick-fil-A, I just get extra packets of ranch and I just keep them in my car." I said, "How long has that ranch been in your car?" She's like, "I don't know, months." You can't just eat ranch that's been sitting in a vehicle. We live in Florida. That is a recipe for explosive diarrhea. She goes, "It's fine. Open that up. Don't eat."
1: Car Ranch. Ew. A Car Ranch. Isn't that great?
2: I love that she says explosive diarrhea. You're not wrong.
1: I think this is a genius idea. I can't wait for Dan's kids to be driving. All this stuff they'll have in the car by then, space vehicles or whatever we're driving by then.
2: My God.
4: Good. Oh, my daughter loves ranch. So I don't know. I wouldn't be surprised if our minivan has some extra ranch in it.
1: You got the ranchy minivan? I've heard about that. What's that smell? Yeah, that's your Car Ranch. Because that's gross. It's all bubbling up in the summer heat.
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1: Fish with Friends, Elizabeth Mary, busy hour before we get out of here. 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That's going to come up here at the end of the show. And it is that time of year. And, you know, all the speeches are happening, the commencement speeches, the graduations and the whatnots. Want to have a conversation with you and Dan, the mortgage man, and maybe even Jen about that in about 30 minutes. Other than that, let's get this party started.
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0: Madison's Country, Q106. Fish with Friends. Ah, yes, graduation. Ah, the end of an era. As we say goodbye to 1 year, we feel like we've received a kick in the rear. I don't know. Anyway, I want to talk to you about it next. Elizabeth, we're going to grab a hold of Jen, too.
1: Q.

0: Steven Wilson Jr. likes to change up his stage setup. So where does his inspiration come from?
1: Keeping you in the know about Music Row. Nashville Music Notes with Christy.
2: Yeah, I like crafts. I go to Michael's a lot. Visuals are everything to me. I write very visually, and I see things, and I just kind of make them as I see them. My mama did that. She's very crafty herself. So I'm really just kind of channeling her energy in that way, because it's all kind of handmade and all, what do you call it, DIY. And on purpose, intentionally DIY. And I kind of want to showcase all these little elements, but also foreshadow kind of where we're going.

0: Jason's Country, Q106. Fish with friends, hanging out with Elizabeth Mary and Dan, the mortgage man. Ah, yes, my friends. This is the time of the year where graduations occur.
1: Yes.
0: As we go on into the future, someday someone will ask me to do a commencement speech. I would do that for someone.
1: Look at our faces, both.
0: Children of the world, as we are trying to achieve happiness, we can work together. Well, there's a college called Glendale Community College in Glendale, Arizona. Mm-hmm. In Arizona. They weren't thrilled to hear that AI would read students' names during the commencement ceremony. Well, something happened. It malfunctioned.
1: Oh, God.
0: Here is the president explaining what is going on during the ceremony and a reaction from a student of Glendale Community College on graduation.
2: Here's what's happening. We're using a new AI system as our reader. Yeah. So that is a lesson learned for us.
3: It didn't feel sincere, and it kind of felt like they didn't care. I would have liked a little bit more thought to go into it rather than pushing something as simple as reading some names off to an AI device.
0: They were really, really bothered by it. Would you guys be bothered by that?
1: I get it.
4: But how did it screw up?
0: I don't know. All I imagine when I hear AI, it probably messed up someone's name or it locked up, or maybe it was like, I don't know. Give me a name. Come on, put the name. First name, last
1: John
0: name.
1: John Smith. I don't know.
0: Really? What? Really? John what? Smith? I have to ask you to come up with a name and you say John Smith?
1: Sebastian Miller.
0: Sebastian Miller. Okay. Imagine it's graduation and it's AI. I would imagine it was something like that.
1: I get it.
4: Yeah, that would bother me if it was my graduation.
1: Yeah. I mean, they put in all the work to graduate. That's a big deal for them. So I get it if it feels like not genuine, you know.
0: They're trying to embrace AI in the future, the community colleges. I mean, I would assume it was more of a human-sounding voice. I do think it would be, I wouldn't care. Would you really care? I mean, did you hear the people booing?
1: Well, I know they got really upset about that.
0: Yes, they did.
4: No, if they was reading off the names correctly, I wouldn't care.
1: Well, because half the time they don't pronounce it correctly. But I'm still stuck on the point of Fish being a commencement speaker.
0: What are you
1: Dan, can you imagine your children worked their whole lives for a college education and then...
4: Right. Then I've got to listen to Fish?
0: Oh my God, you're welcome.
4: Give them advice?
0: You're welcome.
1: You'd be like, I want my money back.
0: You want your money back? Wait, I want you to embrace the reality that would probably be the greatest commencement speech of all time.
1: Oh my God.
0: People would talk about it. I mean, I can actually visualize. Can you not visualize that speech? It would be unbelievably amazing.
1: He'd be in a robe with nothing underneath
4: it. Write it for you.
0: Have AI write the speech. Yeah, and then I start muffling.
5: Cue.

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1: Fish!
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1: I learned something today.
2: Every time I learn something new, it pushes some old stuff out of my brain.
1: I'm learning.
3: What did you learn?
4: Ah, yes. You know, knowledge can come from a wide variety of places.
1: Mm-hmm.
4: Including some ranch dressing. Yes, if you are into that, and you like a little ranch dressing, maybe you could lick it. And that's what you do. You decide to walk over to a nice bottle of Hidden Valley ranch dressing in the grocery store. Licking the bottle will gross people out around you, but the knowledge from that bottle goes down your throat. Does a 180-degree turn past your eye socket into your brain. Elizabeth Mary thus providing knowledge. Are you a ranch? I'm not a ranch.
5: No.
4: It's gross.
5: I'm not. And I'm a condiments kind of girl. Like, I love ketchup, mayo, all of it. I just, sure. Not it's a true. Ranch.
4: She is a condiments kind of gal. She is that broad.
5: I like the juicy sandwich, but no ranch, please. Sorry.
4: Okay. Ranch dressing is named after the brand Hidden Valley Ranch. They created the dressing in the 1950s, and everybody who copied it called it ranch style. I will tell you this. In England, they do not have ranch dressing, and Cousin Steve freaked out the first time he came here from England.
5: Wait, he liked it?
4: Loved it.
5: Really?
4: Wanted to take some back. I don't know why he didn't or what happened. I don't know.
5: It's like an obsession. I know people that put it on their pizza.
4: Oh, yeah. Oh, yeah, they do.
5: Wait, so they don't have ranch.
4: Yeah. Do you know what else
5: they have? Ketchup?
4: Yeah, they have ketchup. It's called ketchup. Do you know what else people put on pizza?
5: What?
4: Mac and cheese. Do you know Kraft mac and cheese came out in 1937 during the Great Depression? It was an instant hit because it could serve a family of four for 19 cents.
5: That's insane. I love a good, I haven't had it in years. I kind of want it right now. Just Kraft style mac and cheese.
4: I haven't had it in years either. I love that. And maybe cut up a little wiener, chuck it in there.
5: Ew. My husband puts ground beef in it. And I'm like, that's disgusting.
4: It's hamburger helper.
5: My kid's so fancy, he won't eat Kraft. He likes shells and cheese. The most expensive mac and cheese.
4: Make him eat the Kraft.
5: He won't.
4: No, that's not how that works.
5: No, it is. He won't.
4: That's the biggest mistake my parents made with me, is they didn't make me, I know you make your kid eat vegetables, but like they didn't even make me eat all the vegetables. Peas, I ate tons of peas.
5: You had your McDonald's hamburgers.
4: It's a true story what she's talking about. My mother, McDonald's did this anniversary thing or some kind of deal when they hit some billion or whatever. And it was 25 cent hamburgers. My mother bought like $10 worth, so that'd be like 40. Put them in the freezer, and I'd get home from school, and she'd be like, Fish, do you have a good day at school? You want to sit at the table, have a hamburger, and tell me about it.
5: Oh, my God. Like, were they even good?
4: They were amazing. She put them in the microwave. I don't know why my mom all of a sudden became Irish.
5: Yeah. I think that's so funny.
4: Oh, you're going to put them in the microwave? Oh, there's all that at the burgers. Look at the little buns in the microwave.
5: That's so funny, just throwing you burgers.
4: Oh, yeah. It was great. I loved it. It was a good part of my childhood. I'm not going to lie. Something my mother didn't teach me was how to shuffle the right way. I can't do the fan. Can you do the fan?
5: Oh, I'm so good at shuffling.
4: Are you really?
5: Taught me. Yes, I'm so good.
4: Do you know if you properly shuffle a deck of playing cards and you lay them out, okay?
5: Mm-hmm.
4: The odds are overwhelmingly that the order has never been seen before in the history of man. Because there are 52 factorial combinations, or 52, and that number is so long it would take you about 30 seconds to say it.
5: Are you serious?
4: Yeah.
5: Wow.
4: Yeah. I mean, it's almost impossible for that exact order to have ever happened.
5: That's incredible. That's really cool.
4: Was that a dumb one? That was a dumb one.
5: No, next time I shuffle, I'm going to think about that. Oh. Yeah. No, I love that.
4: I want to talk to you about your body.
5: Hey now.
4: How many tattoos do you have?
5: One, these are very little. One, two, three, I have four.
4: You have four tattoos? Okay.
5: I have four.
4: Do you have any on your back, lower back?
5: I do not. I have one on my ribs, but not on my back. Why? What, tramp stamp? Is that what we're calling them?
4: That's what I've always thought they were called. If that's offensive, sorry, you're sensitive.
5: Sorry.
4: Yeah.
5: Sorry.
4: Do you know the oldest known tattoo was found on an Egyptian mummy of a woman who lived around 5,000 years ago?
5: Really? Where was it?
4: I don't know. It was a Mickey Mouse symbol on her panty line. I always
5: ask you the worst question.
4: I don't know where the hell it was.
5: I want to know. That's so interesting.
4: Yeah, I don't. But where was it? That's.
5: Where do you think it would be? I don't know.
4: I think it was a Mickey Mouse tattoo on her underpants line.
5: I bet it was on her arm. I'm just gonna say it's on her arm.
4: All right. Maybe it was on her lower back. It was probably a symbol. I don't know. But do you know who has that Mickey Mouse tattoo?
5: Who?
4: Janet Jackson.
5: Really?
4: Yeah, I'll tell you. It's naughty though. But Mickey's in it. Yeah. That's all I can say. But that's a wrap. Oh. Hey, we got to get going. I'll tell you off the air, girl. Don't worry about it. We'll get there.
5: Okay. Peace. Yeah, I want to know.

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0: Fishing's not that hard.
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1: 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They are just, oh, they are so cute. You can see him at Katie Neal on Instagram.

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1: Do you need a feel-good story about Luke Bryan fulfilling the dying wish of a woman? 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

0: Welcome to Q Country, Luke Combs. I'm in love, loving on you. Jordan Davis. 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Thomas Rhett. Country is Luke Bryant, Jason Aldean, Carrie Underwood, Kenny Chesney, Kane Brown, Ashley McBride, Hardy. We love our country. 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
2: Yeah, I would say I'm pretty moderate. 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
1: Yesterday, my nephew said something about not having a pool at his house. 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
2: I fell in love with playing the guitar from a really early age. 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But I always went back to guitar. It was my best friend the minute they put one that was my size in my hands when I was 9 years old. And I can honestly say I've never been truly bored as long as there's been a guitar in my life. 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
2: The kids are either out of school for the summer or they're about to be, which means they're about to be looking at you to entertain them like you are their cruise director. And in this economy, that is not going to be easy or cheap. So we came up with a list of things that you can do with the kids to keep them busy, and they're all dirt cheap. At number one, water balloons. Get on Amazon, order 1,000. It will last all summer. Number two, the sprinkler. You crank that thing up full blast. You just lock them in the backyard. The grass is greener. The kids are busy. It's win, win, win. Number three is water guns. A lot of water sports here. Number four, a bubble machine. That's a particularly big hit if you've got toddlers. And number five is a kiddie pool from Walmart. It'll be the best $25 you spend all summer. And then finally, some sidewalk chalk. It's easy enough, right? You get all those things, you should be able to keep those kids entertained for what? At least 3 hours? After that, you're on your own. That's all I got.

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Madison's Country Q106. Would Jordan Davis ever do a collaboration with Brandon Lake? I'm going to ask him about this today while he's hanging out with us on the Superstar Power Hour.

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2: I was going to tune this again, but it don't matter anyway.
3: It's close enough for country.
2: Close enough make bread anyway. When I started, I mean, I've been playing music in bars for, it's now 13 years. Sorry, they bought me petite pants and they don't reach all the way to the bottom of boots and I feel weird about it. So I do this all the time. Girls, I'm in this weird spot, y'all. You know I wear spandex all the time, spandex whiskey. I wear Spanx all the time and I'm somewhere between a 12 and a 10 and it's very strange. The 12s are too big, 10s are too small. It's a strange place to live.
3: You ever heard of 11?
2: They don't make them, Lee, and if you were a woman,
3: oh,
2: you'd
3: sorry.
2: Know that.
3: I'm not a woman. I don't know.
2: Clearly you're not because you're handsome. And when you meet a handsome woman, it's a very different conversation. But you know what? I wear my spandex, and I drink my whiskey, and I eat my tacos because I don't give a damn. I love tacos, so whatever keeps the biscuit in the can is what I'm going to do today.
4: Hey, Ash.
2: You like biscuits?
4: I know a good taco spot when we get back to Nashville, me and you. Okay?
2: Done.
4: Yeah.
2: A few years ago, if you told me I would be doing this with y'all or in Europe or anywhere else, in Australia, like they've been out, I told you you were high. Not that there's anything wrong being high. I mean, be high. I don't care. I can't do it unless I'm going to sleep. But the one thing that has been really... really, really present for me the last year is we're a fan first. And so y'all are here because you're a fan. We are too.
3: It's the only reason we get to be here.
2: Oh, and you can watch, I mean, I'm sure you, one of the things about being on stage and watching other folks play is people take photos of you, and I'm always like, because I'm a fan first, and the level of vocalism on the stage, the level of musicianship on the stage is just, it's just bar none, man. So I'm always a fan first. And there was this this old bird dog taught algebra where I'm from.
3: Sometimes she starts to mumble when she starts to drink whiskey. It's
2: and
3: cool.
2: She, well, and she told me when she said, and Miss McBride, what will you do for a living? I said, I'm going to move to Nashville, Tennessee and write songs. And she said, that is stupid.
3: That's terrible.
2: I mean, granted, it was a math class. That will never happen. And you'd better have a really good backup plan. And I thought that was so funny because I thought she said backup band. So.
3: You didn't so listen
2: boys,
3: real
2: we're in the
3: hard
2: key of B.
3: Class.
2: Key of B.
3: Where are you backup band? You better have a real.

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This just happened, so. And I need to thank my daddy for my first set of strings.

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2: 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That's huge. And it is very good.

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2: weather. Highs level off around 79 this afternoon under clear skies, east winds 8 to 15 miles per hour. 49 tonight, partly cloudy skies. Highs level off around 82 tomorrow, partly cloudy skies. I'm weatherology meteorologist Jennifer Vujicic. Currently 73.
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0: 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We love our country. 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

Madison's Country Q106. Would Jordan Davis ever do a collaboration with Brandon Lake? I'm going to ask him about this today while he's hanging out with us on the Superstar Power Hour.

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1: Guys, Gus the puppy turned one yesterday, which just like kind of broke my heart. I posted a bunch of pictures of him on Instagram from when he was like a teeny tiny puppy. They are just, oh, they are so cute. You can see him at Katie Neal on Instagram.

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1: Would Jordan Davis ever do a collaboration with Brandon Lake? I'm going to ask him about this today while he's hanging out with us on the Superstar Power Hour.

Madison's Country Q106. Could Jordan Davis have a collaboration coming with Brandon Lake? I'm going to ask him about this coming up in just a little bit on the Superstar Power Hour.

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1: Jordan Davis posted photos of himself in the studio with basketball player Jimmy Butler, and I want to know what that is all about. 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
1: The College of Agricultural and Life Sciences was a natural fit for Amanda Bender. In May, she'll graduate with her bachelor's in plant pathology. 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
2: 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involved plants, and also, complete honesty, had a higher salary and kind of had to make the decision between agronomy and plant pathology, and just decided I liked plant pathology a little bit more and wanted to focus on disease.
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1: Madison's Country Q106 with Chase Matthew. Darlin, you know, he is someone I would really like to see out in Sturgis for the motorcycle rally. In fact, maybe he's actually played out there before. I'm going to have to do a deep dive into that, but I think he'd be so fun. And the 86th rally is coming up this summer. Q is heading back out to South Dakota for all the action. 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Special thanks to Harley Davidson of Madison. I'm Christy, and we are going to kick it off today with Shane Proffitt, Long Live Country on Q.

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Madison's Country Q106. It's time for a Q debut. Today we have one from Ella Langley. She just won Favorite Female Country Artist at the AMAs on Sunday, so super exciting for her. This one is off of her album Dandelion that came out in April. So let me know your thoughts on it. Rate it 1 through 5. 5 is the best. M if you want to hear it more. L if you want to hear it less. And text me at 608-321-1063. It's the Q debut for Ella Langley, Something Simple on Q.

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2: I love cars. I love anything with an engine and wheels. Grew up, you know, kind of poor boys got poor boy ways, just learning how to fix it yourself. And I think that's kind of what really started my passion for it. I was an ATV mechanic for 6 years and before I was able to do music full time. So I still find myself tinkering on stuff and just having fun building classic stuff, fast stuff, different things. I honestly have a terrible marketplace, Facebook marketplace addiction, but I'm working on it. I'm gonna probably have to get a therapist for that one. That's a hard one for me.

Madison's Country Q106. We are big animal lovers around here, and that is why we are doing something called Pet of the Week. Each week, we are going to introduce you to a new pet who's looking for their forever home. And this is all thanks to Petland in Janesville. They've really stepped up to the plate and helped find these animals that deserve their loving homes and new loving families. And this week's Pet of the Week, oh my gosh, this name is so cute. Lil Bit. Like, how sweet. The cutest little dog. He's 2 years old, 15 pounds, but he has enough personality for a dog 10 times his size. He's a little terrier mix. He loves to play ball and is looking for an active family, ready for adventures, fetch marathons, and lots of laughs. So if you want to get more information on Lil Bit or the other animals, dogs and cats that are still up for adoption and even start the adoption process, you can do all of that at Q106.com. Just click the Pet of the Week tab. I'm Christy with Bailey's.

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Madison's Country Q106. Have you seen the TV show Mobland? Well, Tom Hardy has been fired from the show after angering one of his co-stars with rude behavior. According to Puck News, Hardy is not returning for the third season of the show because of these clashes with cast members and producers, and sources close to the production claim that Tom Hardy grew increasingly frustrated as the series shifted its focus toward co-stars Helen Mirren and Pierce Brosnan. The report also alleged Hardy's behavior on set became so difficult that the producer, Jez Butterworth, threatened to quit the project himself. So if you are a fan of that show and a fan of Tom Hardy, I'm sorry to tell you, he will not be there in season 3. I'm Christy with Zach Topp, South of Sanity on Q.

0: Welcome to Q Country, Luke Combs. I'm in love, loving on you. Jordan Davis. Find one you can't live without. Thomas Rhett. Country is Luke Bryan, Jason Aldean, Carrie Underwood, Kenny Chesney, Kane Brown, Ashley McBride, Hardy. We love our country. Madison's Country, Q106.
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16: Starting off with an accident on the ramp from 1218 West to 3990 North. On the right shoulder, but slowing down traffic there. Pockets of congestion on the eastbound Bell Line between Stoughton Road and John Nolan. Westbound, slow at Todd Drive and Seminole Highway. Brake lights on 151 South approaching the interstate and starting up in the construction zone on John Nolan. Along with the usual traffic light and construction congestion downtown on East Wash, Capitol Square and campus. With Q106 traffic, I'm Stacy Kay.
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Madison's Country Q106. Today's a good day because we have a new Riley Green song. And this one is kind of him paying respects to Toby Keith. Toby actually sings a sample in the song. He's on the last two lines. And this is what Riley says about the song. The best compliment I can give a song is, man, this feels like a Toby Keith song. Especially as a songwriter, I don't know if there was a bigger influence on me. If a song makes you feel something and the line says what you're trying to say, then it works. So I like it, but I want to know what you think about it. So rate it 1 through 5. 5 is the best. M if you want to hear it more. L if you want to hear it less. And text me at 608-321-1063. It's Think As You Drunk on Q.

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0: 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Is it an old song or a new one?
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2: October 2025. So no, it's not a very old song at all. 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

Madison's Country Q106, Kane Brown's bar opened on Broadway in Nashville, and all the celebrities came out. The Aldeans were out for it, Patrick Mahomes, and the pictures just looked super fun. So now we have a new destination to pop into next time we're in Nashville. It's Kane Brown, Woman on Q.

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2: Q106. Hey, Christy, for Evolution Body Transformation, I am in my early 40s now. And honestly, for a while, I just hadn't really been feeling like myself anymore. I talked to some friends that are my same age, a little bit older, even a little bit younger, and we're kind of all in that funk. You know, you try the dieting and you try working out harder, cutting out carbs, counting calories, skipping desserts, taking out the alcohol. All the things that used to work to help me lose weight just have not been working lately. And nothing was really seeming to make a difference in my life. And I just saw the weight either staying where it was or even going up a little bit. I had low energy. I was constantly craving snacks and like just eating to eat and didn't really like myself in photos anymore. It was really affecting my confidence and my mood and even how I show up, I guess, for work and for family and friends and things like that. But I didn't want just like a fad diet or something that was going to be a quick fix, because then the weight always comes back on. I wanted to talk to a doctor and find some real medical support and a plan that actually made sense for my body at this stage of life. So those are a lot of really big reasons why I started looking into the GLP-1 treatments at Evolution Body Transformation. 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It's not just losing the weight, but it's feeling healthy, it's feeling in control and feeling confident again. So I just have had such a great journey on this so far from early February, and I've gotten a lot of questions about it, and a lot of people are starting it too after talking with Dr. Stacy at Evolution Body Transformation. So if it sounds like something you're interested in, get a free consultation at evolutionmadison.com.
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18: Pockets of congestion on the northbound interstate between 94 and 151 and on the eastbound Beltline between Stoughton Road and Park Street, and slow at Gammon. Westbound slow at Seminole Highway. Brake lights on 12 West at K, eastbound K at Q. 151 South approaching the interstate and in the construction zone on John Nolan. No crashes or delays, just the usual traffic light and construction congestion downtown on East Wash Capitol Square and campus. With Q106 traffic, I'm Stacy Kay.
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Madison's Country Q106 with Tim McGraw, who's coming to Alpine Valley August 22nd. And actually another Alpine Valley show, Luke Bryan. He's going to be there on September 26th. 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It's Luke Bryan, Country and She Knows It on Q.

Hauser. He's going to be here. Is this next weekend already? Next Friday, June 5th, with Little Big Town for the American Family Insurance Golf Championship Concert, Breeze Stevens Field. And that's going to be so much fun. I'm heading down for that. So get the tickets at Q106.com from IBEW Local 159, C4 Insurance, and Westtown Monona Tire. I'm Christy with Low Cash Wrong Hearts on Q106.

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4: There's been a delay on 94 East between 3990 and County N with the right lane blocked. Pockets of congestion on the northbound interstate between 94 and 151. And on the eastbound Beltline between the bridge and Park Street and slow at Gammon. Westbound slow at Todd Drive and Seminole Highway and at Gammon with a disabled vehicle on the left shoulder. Brake lights on 113 South at Sherman Ave and in the construction zone on John Nolan. Along with the usual traffic light and construction congestion downtown on East Wash Capitol Square and campus. With Q106 traffic, I'm Stacy. Okay.
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Madison's Country Q106 with Jason Aldean. Don't tell on me. I don't think that John Morgan had a hand in writing that song, but John Morgan does write a lot of Jason Aldean's songs. Of course, they did a song together, friends like that. So I want to know, though, what you think about this solo song from John. Kid Myself, rate it 1 through 5. 5 is the best. M if you want to hear it more. L if you want to hear it less. And text me at 608-321-1063.

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2: I'm a big gamer, like board games and puzzles and all that. 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He's more of a like go out and do things person, which I like to do too. He likes it way more than me. But he will do it for me.

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in like spelling bees in elementary school or middle school. I actually loved them. I wasn't great, but I wasn't horrible. But an analysis of Google search data from the first 5 months of the year revealed the most misspelled words in America. And these are the top 10. Bougie, favorite, through, business, tomorrow, because, definitely, beautiful, niece, and separate. And I think in this article that I'm reading, they misspelled separate. That's kind of funny. So anyways, I don't have a problem with any of those words, but apparently most of America does. I'm Christy with Kelsey Hart, Fireworks on Q.

0: Yeah.
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3: Madison Weather. Partly cloudy skies tonight with lows around 49. East winds 5 to 10 miles per hour. A mix of clouds and sun tomorrow. High temperatures reach out to 84. Lows level off around 57 tomorrow night. I'm weatherology meteorologist Jennifer Wojcicki. Right now, 78.
4: A disabled vehicle on the ramp to Verona Road from the westbound Beltline has been causing a delay back to Fish Hatch, and that might still be an issue. Slow eastbound to Gammon. Brake lights on eastbound KAQ and in the construction zone on John Nolan, along with the usual traffic light and construction congestion downtown on East Wash Capitol Square and campus. With Q106 traffic, I'm Stacy Kay.
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How amazing would it be to go see Morgan Wallen at Soldier Field? We want to send you and a friend to the show. So here is how you can get in on this. Join us Monday, June 8th. It is 608 day. We're going to be celebrating the 608 at Moon Bar, downtown Madison, with a special happy hour storyteller performance from Trey Penley. Anyone can join, so please stop out. There's going to be food and drink and a performance and your chance to win those tickets to Morgan Wallen. Plus, we have way more concert tickets to Luke Bryan at Alpine Valley, Tim McGraw at Alpine Valley, Post Malone at Summerfest, Cody Johnson at Summerfest, and so many more. So it is open to the public. Get the times, the details, all the good stuff at Q106.com. 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

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We made it through a beautiful Memorial Day weekend, and the next big holiday coming up is Father's Day. Lots of grilling out, I'm sure, happening that weekend, and cookouts, and we want to hook you up with $100 to Bavaria Sausage in Fitchburg, and it'll make Father's Day even more special. 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They have Berkshire pork chops and beer brats to make grilling out perfection. And I have to mention, this is really cool too. Every Friday at Bavaria Sausage, they have a brat lunch, their Friday brat fries from 11 a.m. to 2 p.m. all summer long. So you can go out, grab a brat, stay for the sunshine, and check out all the delicious grilling items they have in the store. That is very, very cool. I'm Christy with Tyler.

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Madison's Country Q106, back at the end of April, Jackson Dean had a new album come out called Magnolia Sage. It's a deeply vulnerable project about balancing his intense, rugged life on the road with a calming, grounded romance with his now fiance, Shannon. It explores personal growth, the duality of distance, and his shifting definition of home. So this song is on there. I would love to know what you think about it. Rate it for me. 1 through 5. 5 is the best. M if you want to hear it more. L if you want to hear it less. And text me at 608-321-1063. It's Make a Liar on Q.

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Madison's Country Q106. Obviously, I love music. I listen to it all day long. And I feel like if it's not playing in the background, I have a harder time concentrating on work. But a new article has looked at whether listening to music while studying actually does help people focus. And the answer depends on the person and the type of music. Students who feel deeply connected to music in their daily lives were significantly more likely to study with it and rate it as helpful. Working memory and a tendency to daydream had no bearing on whether someone chose to study with music or without it. Feeling that music helps and actually comprehending material better are two different things, and this study did not test reading comprehension directly. So music can help some people stay calm and focused while studying, but there's no universal rule. Experts say the best approach is using low distraction background music and paying attention to whether it genuinely improves for performance or just feels more enjoyable. I'm Christy with Vincent Mason. Wish you well on Q.

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1: Southwest Wisconsin just took a direct hit. Hail, high winds, and roof damage across the region. 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

Madison's Country Q 106. One of the things I'm really looking forward to this year is just a couple of months away. It is the 86th Sturgis Motorcycle Rally in South Dakota. I'm heading back out. You can stay with us at the Papioil Campground right there at the Full Throttle Saloon. They have campsites and cabins, so get those booked at Q106.com. And if you're going out there, even if you're not staying with us, you can join us at the free pool party, the Wisco Wednesday pool party on August 12th. And get some good giveaways, have some beer on us when you show your Wisco ID. And then lots of great country music at the rally this year, including Lainey Wilson, Jamie Johnson. Really excited to see him. I have not seen him in so long. Blackberry Smoke and more. Special thanks to Harley Davidson of Madison. I'm Christy. That's it for me tonight. Thanks for listening. Enjoy the rest of your night. I'm going to leave you with the Zach Brown Band on Q.

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